0: Hello, this is Radio G, and I'm about to play some hits for all you fellows and ladies and gentlemen out there. Now, who was my next caller?
1: Yeah.

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Hey, drum and to bass and to guts in the place. Drum and to bass, drum and bass, drum and to bass, drum and.

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But actually, I'm not. I have no idea why. So I decided to make a birthday party. And I'll invite all my best friends. I will make today the best day in my life.

0: unfortunate brigadier has played with Mrs. Rotherham's ball. The balls have to go back and he gives up his turn.
1: Aren't I lucky?
0: Aren't you indeed?

0: asking what to do. You've been hit right below his eye. The side of his face is blown away. He wasn't falling, he was just standing. And he kind of half turned and fell. And he kind of half turned and fell. And then we came back and we were different, and everybody wants to know, God, what happened to those guys over there?
1: There's got to be something wrong somewhere.
0: We did what we had to do.
1: There's got to be something wrong somewhere.
0: And people wanted us to be ashamed of what it made us.
1: They had no idea what it meant.
0: Why?

0: Was it worth it?
1: And then we came back and we were different, and everybody wants to know, God, what happened to those guys over there? There's got to be something wrong somewhere. We did what we had to do. There's got to be something wrong somewhere. And people wanted us to be ashamed of what it made us. They had no idea what it meant for 5, 10 years now. All we want to do is come home.
2: Why?
1: All we want to do is come home.
2: What did we do it for?
1: All we want to do is come home.
0: Was it worth it? Worth it?
3: This is the story of men who are victims of war. They fought the longest war in American history. They all saw heavy combat in Vietnam. Although they were all decorated for heroism, none of them received a hero's welcome, Unlike Vietnam, World War II saw America unite behind their fighting men. The two wars were just as different on the front.

of thousands of men who saw heavy combat in Vietnam have been arrested since discharge. Their arrest rate is almost twice that of non-veterans of the same age. There are no accurate figures on how many of these men have been incarcerated, but a Veterans Administration study concludes that the greater a vet's exposure to combat, the more likely his chance of being arrested or convicted. This is one legacy of the

0: War II, the men came home together in troop ships, often less than 48 hours after jungle combat. Perhaps the most dramatic difference between World War II and Vietnam was coming home.
1: No.

0: Oh, I smell something. I smell something else. I don't think. Oh, I don't think.
1: Well, I might as well get down to rest.
2: Well, in come the thing them call a broken heart. This blessed love will never part. You don't know it from the start. Me tell them, say I'm dirty, yeah. Sean Paul and Sasha.

0: One ticket, please. Lord have mercy, everybody's here.
1: Hey, what's going on, man?
0: Yeah.
1: She's at home.
0: Yeah, she's at home.

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So you get what we had here last week, which is the way he wants it. Well, he gets it. I don't like it.

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The rainbows I've been chasing keep on fading before I find my pot of gold.

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Well, I guess I look different too, 'cause time changes everything. I wonder what they'll say

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Now you feel more for me? Like, are you serious? Do you know what you want, or are you just playing? I mean, I know what I want.